You might know of the original sin, and you might know how to play with fire.

are stumping, and the jam is pumping. Look ahead, the crowd is jumping. Pump it up a little more, get the party going on the dance floor. See, 'cause that's where the party's at, and you find out it.

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Look at me, I'm happy. 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I give you my phone number. When you worry, call me, I make you happy.

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1: 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In World War II, the average age of the combat soldier was 26. In Vietnam, he was 19. In Vietnam, he was 19.